headlong less love has her way, and I sing good in my life. You're just too good to be true, can't take my eyes off you.

to speak. But if you feel like I feel, please let me know that it's real. You're just a good to be true.

Lindquist speaking. Hello, dear listeners. You are tuned into Azerbaijan International Radio. We are starting our English broadcast from the capital, Baku. Welcome you to our analytic program. Historical and religious monuments of all faiths are preserved in Azerbaijan. Azerbaijan's multicultural values, which have earned the country great respect and prestige, both around the world and in the Islamic world, and which are distinguished by its principled and fair position, serve as an example to the world. While only 17 mosques were operating in Azerbaijan during the Soviet period, their number has now exceeded 2,200 today. The continuity and development of multicultural relations are directly rooted in state support. As President Ilham Aliyev noted in one of his speeches, we not only regulate and resolve inter-ethnic and inter-religious relations at the highest level within the country, but also set an example for the world. This is how development should take place. Multiculturalism should be a movement with no alternative. I believe that by setting this example, we are also expanding our ability to influence other places. All religious monuments in Azerbaijan are protected and restored by the state. Under the instructions of the president, all major religious monuments have been renovated. The Shamakhi Juma Mosque, one of the oldest mosques in the world, built in 1743, has been reconstructed. Christian religious monuments and Albanian churches, including the church in the village of Nich and Kish Church, have been also restored. The preservation of historical and cultural heritage and national and spiritual values, as well as the restoration and protection of religious shrines and tangible cultural heritage sites, remains as a constant priority. The Haidar Aliyev Foundation, headed by First Lady Mehriban Aliyeva, also contributes to the preservation, repair and restoration of historical and religious monuments. It implements projects to restore religious monuments both in Azerbaijan and abroad. It should be noted that since the beginning of its activities, the Haidar Aliyev Foundation has implemented projects and programs covering various fields in Azerbaijan. The foundation's work to preserve and restore historical, cultural, and religious monuments is of great importance. Projects aimed at restoring religious monuments and mosques, which constitute a national heritage of the Azerbaijani people, have successfully facilitated the restoration, conservation and reconstruction of shrines in various regions of the country. Azerbaijan has also launched the repair and restoration of religious monuments in the territories liberated from occupation. Monuments, cultural institutions, mosques and cemeteries in those areas were destroyed, desecrated and in some cases subjected to attempts at Armenianization. Approximately 403 historical and religious monuments exist in the territories that had been under occupation, including 67 mosques, 144 temples, and 192 shrines. Of the 67 Muslim mosques, 63 were completely destroyed and 4 were partially destroyed and rendered unusable. The vandalism committed by Armenians who kept domestic animals, including pigs, inside the Aghdam Juma Mosque was witnessed by the entire world. Among the destroyed religious monuments, particular mention should be made of the Haji Al-Akbar Mosque in Fizul district, the mosques in villages of Adadali, Merdinli, Gecegözli and Yukarı Vaysalli, the mosques in the villages of Süleymanli and Papi in Cebrail district, the mosques in the villages of Mamar and Yusuf Beyli in Gubadlı district, and the mosque in the city of Zangilan, as well as the mosques in Malatkeşin and Zangilan villages in Zangilan district.

The revival of Zengelan, from historic victory to strategic hub. Today, like other districts liberated from occupation, Zengelan is being rapidly rebuilt and is on its way to becoming one of the most modern cities in the region. This great return, which began with the smart village projects, is now continuing with the construction of the city center in line with modern standards. The work underway is not merely a process of reconstruction, it is also laying the foundations for a new way of life in the liberated territories, one that is environmentally friendly and technologically advanced. Zengelan's strategic geographical location indicates that it is likely to become one of the region's major transportation and logistics hubs in the near future. In particular, the opening of the Zengezur Corridor will elevate Zengelan's geopolitical and economic importance to the global level. The corridor will not only connect main part of Azerbaijan with Nakhchivan, but will also serve as a new, shorter and more efficient transportation artery between East and West. And the road, logistics and infrastructure projects currently being implemented in Zengelan are of particular importance in terms of transforming the district into one of the key transportation hubs, not only of Azerbaijan, but of the wider region. In this regard, Zengelan can be expected to become one of the principal centers for international freight transportation and regional economic ties in the future. Indeed, Azerbaijan has already entered a new historical stage. As a result of strength of our state, the unity of our people, and the determined policy pursued by the Supreme Commander-in-Chief, our country has become one of the region's principal centers of political, economic, and military power. Today, the reconstruction and development projects being carried out in the liberated territories are the clearest indication that Azerbaijan's future will be stronger, safer and more prosperous. Zengelan, meanwhile, is becoming one of the new symbols of this great development and of a powerful Azerbaijan.

Enner Aliyev and our language culture. I'm proud that the Azerbaijani language, which belongs to the Turkic language family, is so rich, so full of artistic expressions, and that we can express our thoughts about all areas of life in our mother tongue. One of the main and most important factors in the existence of a people and a nation is having its own unique language. A community proves, affirms, and preserves its identity as a people precisely through its mother tongue. As our great leader, the national leader, Heydar Aliyev said, every nation comes into being through its language. We can proudly say that as a people and a community, we have preserved our language, national identity, and spiritual value through various trials of history and carried them to the present day. We have our own language, culture, and history, all rooted deeply in the past. Spoken by more than 50 million of our compatriots, this language has produced poets, writers, scholars, politicians, and great thinkers who have made their voices heard throughout the world. Through this language, we have introduced our literature and identity, and through it, we have proclaimed the permanence of our independence to the world. Regarding language culture, the national leader said, a people possessing a developed and rich language culture is unyielding, immortal, and has a great future. Therefore, every Azerbaijani should protect this most precious national treasure inherited from our ancestors as carefully as the apple of their eye and always surrounded with care. This is their sacred civic duty.

Sherlock men her hawortoma meka trakanapes merzhumenka Jean-Noël Baroni pandumlar adrvechan haykakan khagorsn tatsi veraberial artgos nakhararutsyun meka trakanapes merzhumenka Fransiya e Evropa e 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pandumlara aismasin haytome Fransiya e azgayin jovum Jean-Noël Baroni adrvechani hasayin hnchets ras anhimun megadrankneri veraberial artakin gorsari nakhararutyan mamuli kart